you know. 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So leave the past behind, 'cause that's the way it's done. So keep moving.

0: Drink some margaritas by string of blue lights. 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Are you with me? Are you with me?
1: Energy Request. Ти избираш как да започне твоя ден.

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G is the word, free is the bird. Swooping down, snooping town, blasting off in the clouds.

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So keep moving.

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Thoughts of love as angels sing. 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